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0: 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So our listener Jen needs you to help her figure out if she's making a mountain out of a molehill or if she should still be mad. 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

0: last year.
1: Of course.
0: Now that
1: song
0: and that stem and that beat and everything. Oh, one more fun fact. If you've seen the music video, you might recognize this imagery. It's like a bunch of body paint of Godier singing.
1: Yeah.
0: Took 23 hours to progressively paint him and Kimbra's body over the course of like a time lapse for the video.
1: And they didn't want advertising on that.
0: I think, you know, artists, man.
1: Wow.
0: You're like, it's for the art.
1: Okay.
0: It's for the belief.
1: Okay.
0: The vibes.
1: You. Thank you, Godier.
0: It's XYZ with Eric Zacher. 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
1: I love that I've now reached a point in your life, Audrey, that you don't understand how things worked prior to 2010, so I'm just that force for you.
2: Yeah.
1: It's like, hey, like, Eric, what were celebrities like before social media?
2: Well, okay, so I think it's really interesting because I feel like when I was a kid was obviously like the early 2000s, mm-hmm. and it was still very, I mean, I think that was kind of like the height of like celebrity paparazzi, whatever, like Paris Hilton, Kim Kardashian. But it's shifted so much.
1: It was so many
2: much.
1: People before them. But yeah.
2: Well, no, I know. But I mean, that was like this was right before Britney everything
1: Spears.
2: Fell apart. Lindsay Lohan,
1: yeah.
2: you know.
1: But I mean, it goes back to the 90s, 80s.
2: Oh, for
1: Michael
2: sure.
1: Jackson,
2: yeah,
1: Madonna.
2: Absolutely.
1: All of, yeah.
2: All of this is to say, I feel like it's shifted so much since even I was a kid that I don't really, I was wondering how that has felt for you since you spent, you know, more of your life with like tabloids and like, yeah. what, like, does this make celebrities, do you think, feel,
1: less
2: you know,
1: important.
2: Less important or less in the public eye? Or is it worse now that they're social media? You know what I mean?
1: I think there's two arguments to be made. I mean, you could say that, yeah, it's less important because, like, used to be the only way you could get eyes on celebrities was paparazzi.
2: Right.
1: And the only way we could see those pictures was a tabloid. By tabloid, mm-hmm. I don't mean a website. I mean, like, it would buy it when you check out like the grocery store,
2: yeah.
1: like Star Magazine, mm-hmm. right? And they just made up whatever they want.
2: Mm-hmm.
1: Like, they would make up titles that were completely unreal. And
2: yeah,
1: defamation.
2: I mean, I remember when I was a kid. I still have some, like, yeah. Tiger Beats from when I was a kid.
1: Tiger Beats
2: crazy.
1: Is not what I think of like a tabloids, but
2: no,
1: yeah.
2: you know what I mean, though.
1: But I also think, like, there's just more autonomy that comes with it. Like, obviously, you could make the argument that, like, it's way more detrimental to the health of celebrities or quote-unquote celebrities. But mm-hmm. also, like, I also think the word celebrity is thrown around a lot.
2: Mm-hmm.
1: I don't think that if you have a YouTube channel, you're a celebrity.
2: Yeah. Well, okay, so here was another thing that I wanted to say was that I feel like now being a celebrity mm-hmm. is so, it's kind of, there's so much range for
1: well,
2: what that
1: can
2: be.
1: It's so, you know, subjective, I mean? Right? Like, whoever is important to whoever, like, I'm throwing out names here. I don't know. I just saw him on an ad. Philip DeFranco. I don't know anything about him other than I know
2: yeah.
1: he's big on YouTube. But
2: yeah.
1: like, to some people, that's their world. That is their version of, like,
2: well, that's what
1: A-lister.
2: I mean. Like, I feel like before it was like, here, these people that we are talking about all the time are the people, you know, like Orlando Bloom, Katy
1: yeah.
2: Perry, you know what I mean?
1: I
2: and
1: think
2: now
1: it's
2: like,
1: it's different, right? Because, like, social media stars, quote unquote, are people that have come up, at least in part due to Instagram.
2: Yeah.
1: They already know the game. Like, they know that if they're stepping out, they're going to be wearing a certain outfit. I mean, Taylor
2: sure.
1: Swift knows the game. As far as
2: sure.
1: an A-lister goes, like, she just walked into the studio the other day and, like, she deliberately, like, looked at the camera of the paparazzi with a certain pose that
2: yeah.
1: you know she was practicing in the car because
2: yeah.
1: she knows that's going to get distributed 1,000 times.
2: Yeah.
1: Back in the day, like, paparazzi photos were like, oh, we gotcha.
2: Yeah.
1: Like, you don't look good. Like, we
2: yeah.
1: gotcha. So I think it's, I think that idea of it has kind of gone away because
2: uh-huh.
1: so many people assume that if you're in public, you don't have any privacy
2: yeah.
1: anymore. But like, to me, like, a celebrity is like an A-lister is like George Clooney.
2: Right.
1: Like, I saw him when I was walking in New York a year ago mm-hmm. after he finished one of his, he was on Broadway, he was on a play
2: mm-hmm.
1: and like the air that was around him and like the paparazzi photos reminds me of like 1930s Hollywood, like how
2: yeah.
1: that's depicted, not
2: right.
1: like, oh, there's Liza Koshy like doing something crazy
2: yeah.
1: or weird in Times
2: yeah.
1: Square. You know, it's not,
2: sure.
1: it's just different to mm-hmm. me, but I guess it's subjective.
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0: 99.7 DJX. It turns out Ben Stiller was filming every Knicks game, not just because he's a huge fan. He is.
1: Yeah, probably partially.
0: But also because, I mean, everyone was like, he notoriously has his iPhone out landscape mode and like every single game.
1: Yeah.
0: He's making a documentary about the Knicks win.
1: Yeah. HBO and A24 are partnering with Ben Stiller for this documentary.
0: Huge.
1: They started filming this before even the
0: playoff
1: run
0: was
1: so. They didn't know if anything was going to go as well as it did. So I think it's going to be pretty good.
0: They're trying to do, what was the Michael Jordan one? Save the Last Dance or?
1: The Last Dance.
0: The Last Dance, yeah. I mean, and you were saying earlier in the show that this is the most watched NBA championship since Jordan's era.
1: Yeah, that was 1998.
0: Yeah.
1: Yeah.
0: I was seven.
1: Crazy.
0: And you were minus three.
1: I was actually minus, yeah.
0: Math, minus three.
1: Yeah,
0: XYZ.

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1: It's Friday.
0: The final final day of Eric and Audrey.
1: Oh.
0: Unless, by popular demand, we vote Jordan off the island. I'm just saying. Comment below if you're interested in more Eric and Audrey.
1: That is sick.
0: I'm not saying I'm making this choice. I'm putting it in the people's hand.
1: Okay. Well, I vote no.
0: Okay. Do I scare you that much?
1: What?
0: Do I scare you that much?
1: Oh, I just love Jordan.
0: Okay. Would you say the same if I was gone?
1: Yeah.
0: I don't believe you.
1: Yes!
0: Your voice got really high
1: pitched. No, of course
0: would. XYZ with Eric Zachary Friday show is on.

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1: All right, that is it for us on your Friday on XYZ with Derek Zachary. We will see you again on Monday, full force. Jordan will be back, assuming he comes back from Portugal.
2: Trifecta.
1: I think he's been there 10 days, 11 days.
2: I don't know. It's been a nice little, I mean, you only get YOLO. You only get married once.
1: Oh, hopefully. He got married 5 times. I mean, like, to the same person, but, like, they had, like, 5 celebrations.
2: Well, you know, extend it as long as you can. I feel like...
1: He's going for it. He's really taking advantage of the vacation days right now. I'll give him that. No, Jordan's coming back, so the Eric and Audrey show comes to a close.
2: Yes.
1: We'll go back to all three of us fighting on the air soon, but we'll leave it with this. Happy Juneteenth. Happy Pride Month.
2: Yes.
1: Happy weekend in June.
2: Yeah. Enjoy yourselves. Go to the farmer's market.
1: Go to the farmer's market.
2: Mm-hmm.
1: And come back with tomatoes. 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Or if you're Audrey, pasta.
2: Pasta!
1: That's what you get at farmer's markets. We'll see you on Monday. We'll keep up with you over the weekend. XYZ content on Instagram. Audrey, say bye.
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Of course the Pope Lick Monster is real. 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

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So our listener Jen needs you to help her figure out if she's making a mountain out of a molehill or if she should still be mad. She feels her husband isn't backing her up. It's group therapy. We'll unpack it all Monday morning on

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It's Ben and Kelly. So our listener Jen needs you to help her figure out if she's making a mountain out of a molehill or if she should still be mad. 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

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I love all the contests, I love the music, and they make me laugh all the way to work.

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And in fact, tonight, she did confirm. 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

It's Ben and Kelly. So our listener Jen needs you to help her figure out if she's making a mountain out of a molehill or if she should still be mad. She feels her husband isn't backing her up. 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
1: Those socially awkward, misread social cues that everybody deals with in their life. You know, when it's like when a waitress says, enjoy your meal, and you say, you too.
2: Right, because they're not eating.
1: They're not eating. Working. No, they're working. Yeah.
3: You too. You too.
2: Yes.
1: Yeah. Enjoy your flight. You too.
2: Yeah.
1: Yeah, so, yeah. But yeah, people are sharing the times that they seriously misread some social cues. And
2: one of the comments, I thought the bartender said, you look nice. So I said, oh, thanks. And did a little twirl. She repeated herself and said, would you like ice with a scoop in hand and everything?
1: Oh, this is a great outfit.
2: Yeah, I'm not commenting on your outfit.
1: I love it.
2: You want ice.
1: I love it.
2: Your beverage I'm making for you.
1: This one lady thought someone was having a garage sale, so she started shopping. But the homeowner was just cleaning out their garage.
2: Oh, no. Oh, how much for the rake?
1: No, I'm not selling the rake. No, I know. Okay.
2: Great.
1: $5 for the rake.
2: I moved everything to the driveway so I can sweep,
1: so I can
2: out
1: sweep
2: the
1: it out.
2: Not
1: yes.
2: For sale.
1: That's funny.
2: Oh, wow. Got another one. The first and last time I ever spoke in court, I called the judge Your Majesty by accident instead of Your Honor.
1: Your Majesty.
2: Your Majesty.
1: That's funny. The misread social cues. Thought my neighbor was my DoorDash driver, and I grabbed her bag from her hands. Oh. That must be a new neighbor or an apartment complex or something. Yeah.
2: Something.
1: Hey, thanks. I'll take that.
2: Yeah.
1: I just got robbed.
2: Oh, I was in a chocolate store, and it looked like the woman working there was putting out free samples on the counter.
1: Oh.
2: So I took one.
1: Of course.
2: She was actually preparing a customer's order. They both stared at me, horrified, while I stood there chewing.
3: It's really good.
2: This is
3: really good. Are you getting some of these? are you getting? You should. You should, because they're really good.
2: You should get some. I was trying.
1: I always do the awkward, are we shaking hands? Are we doing the bro hug?
2: Right.
1: Are we doing
2: a fist bump?
1: Are we doing, like, I will always misread that social cue.
2: Well, yes. And it's different now after COVID, because now you don't know. There are some people that are just like, I'm not shaking hands anymore. Like,
1: yeah, I'm still fist bumping or whatever.
2: Yeah.
1: Or I'll go in for the handshake and they'll be going in for the hug. And then it's the awkward, like, okay. And then you kind of move your hand up and you're like, oh,
2: ow.
1: that is my life in a nutshell.
2: Yeah. Well, it's difficult, I think, for everybody, because, like, I'm a hugger, and then I have to assess, are you also a hugger when I meet someone? And so that's

0: just, that's always going to be my battle.
1: Yeah.
0: Are we
1: yeah.
0: hugging or not?
1: Right,
0: are we
1: right.
0: just like standing there waving?
1: And then it's weird.
0: Right there?
1: And then it's weird when, like, if you've hugged someone once, are you hugging them every time?
0: I think you're hugging every time.
1: Or can you switch back to just the handshake?
0: No, I feel like then you've downgraded the relationship.
1: Oh, gosh. Okay.
0: I feel like
1: then you've downgraded
0: people.
1: The yes. relationship?
0: I feel like that's a demotion.
1: Oh, gosh.
0: Right?
1: You have been downgraded to now just a handshake. Good right. day. Good when day to you.
0: Yes, you're in a hugging club. And then if you're not hugging anymore, I feel like you don't mean as much.
1: Oh, my God. Gosh,
0: I feel like that's how that, I would take it.
1: Because I've done that before where I've hugged someone and then I've shaken their hand the next time.
0: You demoted them. Maybe they're upset about it still.
1: Maybe I didn't even know. All right, we'll take some more of these coming up, all right? 99.7
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9: Ben and Kelly in the morning, Louisville weather.
10: A little warmer on this Saturday with highs in the mid-80s under a mix of sun and clouds. Can't rule out a few afternoon showers, but nearly all of us stay dry. Father's Day Sunday starts off dry and very warm with highs in the mid to upper 80s before strong to severe storms arrive after 4 p.m. Heavy rain continues into Sunday night, which may lead to new flooding concerns. From the Wave Storm Tracking Team, I'm Carson Meredith.
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It's Ben and Kelly. So our listener Jen needs you to help her figure out if she's making a mountain out of a molehill or if she should still be mad. 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
1: Those misread social cues that are always so awkward. Marley.
2: Just a few months ago, actually, I was over with my husband at my father-in-law's house, and he stuck out his hand to, like, just dap me up. And for some reason, I shook his hand. And my husband and I have been together for 6 years.
1: He was gonna give you the dap. He was dapping you up, and then you shook his hand.
2: I shook my father-in-law's hand after 6 years of knowing each other well.
3: No, yeah, you're in the family. We're hugging or something, right? Every time.
2: I'm established.
3: Yes, you're established.
2: Yeah,
3: yes.
2: I got back to the car and I looked at my husband and I was like, "Why did I do that?"
1: You're like, "Why? And good day to you."
3: Good day, sir.
2: I was mortified.
1: That's funny, Marley. Thank you.
3: Oh, that's fantastic. Angie in Indiana texted, "I asked a couple of people pushing a pallet of water through Sam's for two cases. They didn't work there. They were just getting them for themselves."
1: Oh. Oh my gosh, this one. I was taking an Uber to the airport. The driver asked American, and so I proceeded to say my nationality and entire backstory around it for him to say, "Great, American Airlines,"
3: yes.
1: Or
3: like, "Where do I drop you off? Which gate do you need?" That's great. Oh, I got a text from favorite Brad. Went to Chick-fil-A when they started saying "my pleasure."
1: Uh-huh.
3: After taking your order, I thought the girl was flirting with me, and then I heard her say "my pleasure" to everyone that came through, and I realized I was just dumb.
1: Oh, my God.

0: Oh, poor favorite Brad.
1: A waiter at a fancy seafood restaurant cut my steak for me and had it on the fork. He was handing me the fork, but I leaned over and took a bite like he was feeding me. The silence was deafening. Thank you. Yes, I will.
0: I'm a toddler.
1: Thank you.
0: And you're my mommy.
1: Here comes the airplane.
0: Oh my God. That's great.
1: That's too much.
0: Oh, wow. Oh, gosh. I got into an elevator with a woman who told me what button to press. I hesitated so badly that I said, sorry, I'm blind. She looked mortified, pressed the button, and I had to stare off as if I really was blind.
1: Oh, my gosh.
0: What in the world?
1: Oh, my gosh.
0: What in the world?
1: That is hysterical.
0: Oh, gosh.
1: That is
0: phenomenal.
1: Oh, my gosh. We got a text from a listener. I went to the doctor, and she did my exam and said, you're a beast. And I said, really, a beast? And she said, no. I said, you're obese.
0: Oh, gosh.
1: And then she said, I need to, let's check your ears next.
0: Oh, no.
1: Oh, no.
0: Oh, no. Oh, that's like a dad joke. Oh, my gosh. Legit. Oh, my
1: gosh. These are the misread social cues.
0: Melissa said, thought a coworker was going for a hug, but they were just reaching for the printer paper behind me.
1: Oh, no.
0: I basically tackled them with affection. HR witnessed it.
1: Yes, let's hug. We're finally hugging.
0: Yes,
1: we're finally hugging.
0: Coworkers, we're family.
1: That's funny because Allison, who texted it, said, I'm such a hugger, and I almost get offended when someone isn't.
0: Yes.
1: That is so funny.
0: Same. I'm kind of right there with you.
1: Couple more. Those misread social cues. Tony said, congrats to a woman I thought was pregnant.
0: No.
1: She was not.
0: No.
1: I blacked out from the awkwardness.
0: No.
1: Yeah.
0: We never assume that.
1: Wow.
0: Never, ever. Even if it's blatantly obvious, you don't assume it. You wait for them to acknowledge it. OMG. OMG. OMG.
1: Oh, wow.
0: Oh, here's another. Stephanie, I thought a guy was flirting with me.
1: Uh-huh.
0: So I flirted back.
1: Yes.
0: And then he said, trying to set you up with my roommate. Well, that tracks. That tracks, yeah.
1: Batting for the wrong team here. So trying to actually set you up with someone else.
0: You are not my type, but my roommate is up your alley.
1: She's like, oh, well, thank you. Mm-hmm. This is great. Wonderful. Classic misread social cues. Thank you for the stories on those on 99.7 JX.
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I love all the contests. I love the music, and they make me laugh all the way to work.

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1: What's your origin story? We don't want to know what your origin story is. We're going to make that up ourselves.
2: We just need to know your name and your age.
1: Yeah. So you can text it to us, 502-795-1997. We'll start with Maggie, who says, I'm 15, backstory please, waiting for it, Benny boy. Okay. Maggie, 15, running on three emotions, confidence, chaos, and whatever song is currently on repeat.
2: Yeah.
1: At 12 years old, Maggie had a dramatic friendship breakup that required screenshots, witnesses, and a hoodie worn for five consecutive school days.
2: Oh, wow.
1: 14, she reinvented herself so hard, she even scares last year's Maggie. Now, at the ripe old age of 15, Maggie communicates exclusively in side eyes.
2: Oh, yeah.
1: Owns 47 lip glosses.
2: Of course.
1: But can only find one.
2: You can't have enough.
1: Treats every minor inconvenience like it deserves a documentary series. Her phone battery always at 12%. Opinions always at 100. And she's already tired of people, quote, not getting it.
2: Wow.
1: 15-year-old Maggie growing up fast, rolling her eyes faster, and absolutely convinced everyone else is doing life wrong. Very good. Nice.
2: I feel like that has to be 100% accurate.
1: It is. All right, let's do this.
3: Hey, guys. Tony the Welder here. Beautifully bald at 40 years old.
1: All right.
2: I love it.
1: What is Tony the Welder's origin story? Tony the Welder, held together by caffeine, sparks, and pure spite for weak metal.
2: What?
1: At 22, Tony the Welder learned three things very quickly. How to weld, how to swear creatively, and how to survive on gas station burritos.
2: Tasty.
1: At 31 years old, Tony the Welder, quote, fixed something once and has been the default repair guy for everyone he's ever met since.
2: I love it.
1: Now at bold and 40 years old, Tony the Welder owns gloves in every location except where he needs them, has a playlist that's 80% classic rock and 20% yelling, trusts his instincts more than any instruction manual, measures time in welds.
2: Yep.
1: Believes duct tape is a lifestyle.
2: It is.
1: And laughs in a way that scares small animals. Tony the Welder doesn't need directions because no guy does. He'll figure it out probably with sparks.
2: I love it. That has to be right. That has to be 100% correct, Tony, right?
1: I like that.
2: I have to think so.
1: All right, so we're basically creating your origin story on the spot using just your name and your age. Here's another voice note.
4: My name is Sean, spelled the only correct way, and I am 31 years old.
2: Oh, wow. Okay.
1: So what he's referring to is Sean, S-E-A-N.
2: Right.
1: Not S-H-A-W-N.
2: Correct.
1: S-E-A-N is the Irish way of spelling it. The only correct way is what he's saying.
2: AKA the correct way.
1: Sure.
2: Okay.
1: Yes. Sean. All right, let's get to his. Origin story for Sean, 31. Has the energy of a man who once said, watch this. And is still dealing with the consequences. Or, here, hold my beer. At 24, Sean tried to reinvent himself after a podcast episode and immediately bought a guitar he can't play.
2: Oh, yeah.
1: 27 years old, our fearless Sean joined a gym. Told everyone it changed his life.
2: Sure.
1: And then disappeared for 3 weeks with no explanation.
2: Oh, no!
1: Now at 31, Sean owns one nice outfit reserved for, quote, important things.
2: Sure.
1: Has a notes app full of million-dollar ideas he wrote in the middle of the night. Treats every inconvenience as a personal challenge.
2: Yep.
1: He claims he's chill, but his search history says otherwise. That's our Sean, 31.
2: By the way, getting some feedback, Maggie, the 15-year-old. Okay, dude, if that's 92% correct.
1: Yes! Yes!
2: And Tony the Welder, incredibly accurate. Duct tape for life.
1: Listen. We don't know your backstory. No. We don't know your origin story. No. We're guessing.
2: Yep. Turns out very well. We're guessing very well.
1: Guessing. Oh, shoot. All right. Do we have time for one more?
2: Can you do Lisa, 52? What you got on this relic, she says.
1: She says relic?
2: Relic.
1: Okay. All right. Let's roll with Lisa. Our fearless Lisa, relic 52, lived enough life to be both the warning and the example. At 26 years old, Lisa swore she'd, quote, never be like that, and immediately became exactly like that at 30. At 38, our fearless Lisa said she had a phase where she learned one impressive skill, mentioned it constantly, then abandoned it without closure.
2: That sounds right. That sounds right.
1: Now, 52 years young, Lisa owns a drawer full of chargers that belongs to no one.
2: Don't we all?
1: No known device.
2: Sure.
1: Starts every sentence with, I read somewhere. And has zero patience for nonsense, but infinite curiosity for drama that doesn't involve her directly.
2: That's so great.
1: Lisa says she's low maintenance, yet has very specific opinions about certain things like lighting and seating. Lisa, who's 52, claims she's calm on the outside, feral in the group chat, and absolutely not explaining herself.
2: That sounds 100% like our Lisa. Yes, absolutely. Right. By the way, Alexa says, as Sean's girlfriend, I can tell you the beginning was way off, but the end was very accurate.
1: Do we want to do one more round of this coming up?
2: I think we have to.
1: All right, we'll do one more
2: 100%.
1: Round.
2: 100%. We've got so many waiting in the wings.
1: All right, we're just guessing your origin story here.
2: Yeah,
1: all right. Just
2: we're going to have to get to J-Mart next round.
1: All right, well, just give us your name and your age. You can voice note it to us, or you can give us a call, or just text it to us, whatever. We'll do that coming up next.
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2: Mostly dry and warm on this Saturday with highs in the mid-80s across the region. Father's Day Sunday starts off dry. The earlier the better for outdoor plans with Dad tomorrow. Storms move back into the region after 4 p.m. Sunday afternoon. They could be strong to severe with gusty winds and maybe a brief tornado. Sunday night, the severe threat fades, but the heavy rain risk continues into early Monday. From the Wave Storm Tracking Team, I'm Carson Meredith.
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1: Let me talk to you. 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
1: As we dive into the mystical world of our listeners, creating your origin story from scratch. All we're doing is finding out your name and how old you are, and we'll take it from here. All right?
2: Just rolling with it.
1: Yeah. So Amy is calling us. Hi there, yeah. Amy.
3: Hello.
1: Hi. Amy, you're 44, and what did you come to the realization?
3: Yeah, I've been listening to you on the radio for over 20 years.
2: Oh, wow.
1: That's great.
2: Oh, wow.
1: That's great.
2: OG.
1: All right, Amy, don't tell us anything about you. Let us just go ahead and wing it, okay? Here's Amy, who's 44, origin story. Amy has lived long enough to know better and still does it anyway. At 27 years old, Amy said, "This is my year," with her whole chest, and then immediately lost her phone, her keys, and her dignity in the same weekend.
2: That sounds right.
1: At 35, Amy tried a, quote, fresh start, which mostly meant rearranging furniture at midnight and texting people she should not have texted. Now at 44, Amy owns candles for emergencies.
2: Uh-huh.
1: Has a group chat she reads but never responds to.
2: Yes.
1: Treats every minor inconvenience like a personal test from the universe.
2: Correct.
1: Amy says she's low drama, but the stories start with, "I wasn't even supposed to be there." Amy has strong opinions, selective memory, and a laugh that suggests she's survived at least three questionable decisions.
2: Yes!
1: Amy, who's a youthful 44, not chaotic, experienced.
2: Oh,
1: and the evidence is circumstantial, but overwhelming.
2: Oh.
1: There you go, Amy.
2: That sounds great. What a story.
3: I don't disagree with it.
1: All right. Hey, lady, thank you so much for hanging with us.
3: Yep.
1: All right.
3: Here's another 20
1: All right, there you are.
2: That's
1: Thanks,
2: so great.
1: Amy, appreciate it.
2: Oh,
1: All
2: I
1: right.
2: love it.
1: All right, we got to get to Jody, who texted in and said she's almost 13.
2: Oh, okay. Oh, we need to know. We need to go on this journey.
1: Let's go on this journey with our very, very well-weathered Jody.
2: Okay.
1: All right, Jody. 13. Already the main character, and everyone else just found out.
2: Absolutely.
1: At 10 years old, Jody decided she was, quote, over drama while actively creating it by accident. At 11, Jody mastered the art of saying absolutely nothing and somehow making it everyone's problem.
2: Absolutely.
1: Now, at almost 13 years old, Jody has two boys fighting over her in the most intense way possible.
2: Oh, wow.
1: Competitive backpack carrying, dramatic hallway glances, and one serious argument over who gets to sit closer to her at lunch.
2: That sounds 1,000% accurate.
1: She claims Jody doesn't even care, while absolutely caring just enough to let chaos bloom. Her phone buzzes constantly. Jody eye rolls are Olympic level, and Jody's confused as why everyone is being, quote, so weird lately.
2: Absolutely.
1: Jody, who's almost 13, just trying to live her life, drink her juice, and survive middle school. There you go.
2: Drink her juice.
1: There's Jody. There's Jody.
2: All right, oh, she does have two boys fighting over her.
1: Yes. Yes. We're creating your origin story from scratch. We don't know your backstory. We just want to know your name and your age. All right.
2: This is great. Oh, Jody. I hope you have a great day.
1: We got a text. Did you want to do J-Mart?
2: Is that who you want to do? J-Mart. With a name like J-Mart, I can only imagine where he's been.
1: All right.
2: 39 years old.
1: J-Mart, 39. Sounds like a nickname you earn, not choose. And the origin story of that nickname, classified.
2: Uh-huh.
1: At 21 years old, J-Mart disappeared for a year, came back with a different laugh and a rule about never trusting ATMs after midnight.
2: Wow!
1: At 28 years old, J-Mart swore off drama, immediately moved closer to it, and somehow became the guy everyone calls when things go sideways. Now, at 39 years young, J-Mart owns one chair that is his chair.
2: Yes.
1: Has a phone full of unsent text messages.
2: All right.
1: Treats silence like a warning sign. Says he's low-key, but the stories always involve phrases like, long story short, bro, and don't ask. J-Mart knows a guy for everything and is not mysterious on purpose. It just happened.
2: Yeah, absolutely.
1: All right, that's
2: that
1: good.
2: Sounds like our J-Mart.
1: Maybe we do, what, one more?
2: Yes.
1: We'll do one more. Can we get to Elena, maybe?
2: Yeah, maybe Elena.
1: Elena.
2: Yep.
1: By the way, I was going to say, thank you to everybody who's been texting in.
2: There's all so right. many of you. We could spend the rest of the show
1: doing this.
2: Yeah.
1: All right. So we'll do Elena, 33. Just creating your origin story from scratch. Elena. Dear sweet Elena. Elena has lived several emotional lifetimes.
2: Emotional lifetimes.
1: And keeps all of them in her notes app.
2: Yes.
1: At 25, our dear sweet Elena announced that she was, quote, protecting her peace.
2: Yes.
1: While actively answering every message.
2: Oh.
1: At 29, she tried a wellness era that involved crystals.
2: Oh.
1: Green juices.
2: Okay.
1: And one absolutely forgettable haircut.
2: Okay.
1: Now at 33, Elena owns workout clothes she wears exclusively for errands. Has a sixth sense for drama that doesn't involve her, but should. And says, I'm not mad. In a tone that every guy understands. She believes in signs from the universe, ignores the obvious ones, and treats minor inconveniences like lessons. Elena, who's 33 and dear to us, is healed.
2: Oh, I like that.
1: Is growing.
2: Yes.
1: And is one group chat away from relapsing into chaos.
2: Oh, don't do it. Don't do it, Elena. Stay away. I like that.
1: All right. There you are.
2: Some feedback. Trina says J-Mart's been around even since before J-Mart.
1: Right.
2: I like that. Lisa, beyond the lighting and the seating, rather accurate.
1: Wow.
2: Keep your drama over there.
1: All right.
2: But not so far away that I can't watch.
1: All right. Good. All right. We're just creating your drama.
2: Bethany says, oh, my God, I'm Lisa, but I'm 52-year-old Bethany.
1: Hey, if the shoe fits, right? If the shoe
2: That's
1: fits,
2: right.
1: Love it.
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1: Apparently, you're buttering your toast incorrectly.
2: I'm sorry. Back the truck up. What?
1: How do you do it?
2: Well, you...
1: How do you do it?
2: It depends. You're going to immediately throw shade when I tell you I spray the butter. Psst, psst. Our intern Vincent says, ooh.
1: Yeah, I don't think anybody was ready for you to say spray it on your toast.
2: I will stand like behind the convenience and the speed of the spray butter. It's just easier because if you get like, now I can do the classic, you shave it off the top of the tub with the knife and smooth it on there. Sure, if it's soft enough, then it's not going to put a hole in the toast.

0: next. Or you could just go, shh, shh, and you're done.
1: Oh, my gosh.
0: I'm just saying.
1: I honestly...
0: Live in my world for
1: sometimes
0: a second. I feel like I'm
1: going to
0: win
1: no,
0: you over.
1: Sometimes when you say things, I just don't have a response.
0: Well, Vincent did. He said,
1: Anyways. There's this lady on TikTok who has another suggestion for convenience.
0: Okay,
1: and
0: what?
1: It doesn't
0: better
1: involve,
0: than spray butter?
1: No, it does not involve spray butter.
0: Nothing's faster.
2: I've got one stick of butter for other things, and then I've got one stick of butter that I use for toast, and basically I just rub it on like this.
1: She has the stick of butter in her hand, peeled it like a banana, if you will.
0: So she's holding it with the wrap?
1: Yes.
0: Okay.
1: Yes, and she's spreading it like a deodorant stick.
0: Oh.
1: On the toast.
2: Instead of using a knife, feels easier. When the toast is warm, it just melts in. Does that offend people? What's her thoughts?
1: Yeah.
0: It does feel offensive. Here's why. Because there's going to be crumb shrapnel left on the butter stick. So if that is just a toast butter stick, maybe you can live like that.
1: Well, that's
0: but
1: what she says.
0: But if it's going to be multi-purpose butter.
1: Yeah.
0: AKA using the butter sticks for other things, I feel like there's going to be family members protesting.
1: Yeah, so she does say up front that she has two sticks of butter. She has
0: one for just toast.
1: Utility butter, and then she's got butter for just toast. Yes.
0: And you'll know the difference because of the crumbs.
1: Yeah, someone
0: on one stick.
1: Someone in the comments dives in and says, I don't know how to feel. It's practical, but the crumbs in the butter make me feel uneasy.
0: Yeah, no, because then those just feel dirty. It feels like it dirties up the stick of butter for the next time.
1: But then what if someone hands you their butter to butter your toast too, and it's like that? And do you feel weird using someone else's?
0: Yes. Couldn't do it.
1: Crumb butter?
0: Yeah, couldn't do it.
1: Mm. Another comment, technically not illegal, but feels illegal.
0: Does feel illegal.
1: It's genius, and I hate it at the same time.
0: Oh, yeah.
1: Another, not enough butter, no way near enough for me. It's going to be, got to be dripping off. I kind of agree with that comment.
0: Wow.
1: Kind of agree with that comment.
0: Again,
1: you got to have
0: at
1: least
0: spray as much as you want.
1: No, you can't.
0: Vincent's head is on the desk.
1: Yeah, I know.
0: He's
1: acting out everything we're feeling right now, and I understand this. Someone else comments, I think I'd feel funny about someone else's crumbs, but I don't know. It feels okay when it's just me. Okay.
0: So it's just for single people.
1: You're
0: living a single life. It's fine.
1: The knife on the plate looking up at you like, can you see me?
0: This is what I'm for. I'm literally called a butter knife.
1: Yeah. It's not roll-on deodorant.
0: Yeah, it's not.
1: I want to be angry, but I low-key think it's genius.
0: Oh. Mm.
1: Interesting.
0: Yeah, I can't.
1: I have tried to do that before. Like
0: you have?
1: Yeah, because you kind of do that sometimes when you pull a fresh stick of butter out of the refrigerator
0: again,
1: to put on the counter.
0: You're talking to me like you assume I ever use sticks of butter. It's in a tub or I'm spraying it. That's where I live.
1: This is, again, one of those moments that I don't have anything actually to come back with you. Because I can hold your hand only so long, Kelly. And
0: we do have sticks of butter. It's mostly for when my husband cooks.
1: Yeah, of course.
0: That's not what I use, though.
1: Hey, is it the same with corn? Corn on the cob? No. I'm not asking you because you're going to say I spray the... Or do you eat corn on the cob?
0: Did last weekend.
1: Okay.
0: My husband actually did that. He got that out. He noticed. It's real easy.
1: Okay, for everyone else, Kelly, please stay out of this conversation right now.
0: Are you kicking me out of the conversation?
1: Yes. For everyone else, is this similar to corn on the cob butter where you need to have butter just for the corn on the cob because when you roll it on there, you're going to get this little corn on the cob strands on the butter. And so you can't go back the next day and go, oh, this is my butter for my toast because then you're going to get strands of corn on your toast.
0: So Rob is saying corn on the cob is better. But for toast, is the butter softened or straight out of the fridge? It's a valid question to ask.
1: Rob, we are not getting into that debate because I will die on the hill of...
0: Butter on the counter versus in the fridge
1: 100%.
0: Where it's supposed to live because it's got a container marked butter.
1: If it's salted butter, it lives on the counter. If it's unsalted butter, it's in the fridge. But who in their right mind would ever buy unsalted butter?
0: I mean, I think we have.
1: Okay. This conversation can be over. This conversation can be over.
0: Brian's on board with the stick butter on toast idea.
1: Yeah,
0: like, that's how we buttered our corn on the cob for years.
1: Yeah, no. I get that.
0: If there's any like shrapnel, gently shave it off at the end.
1: See, that's smart.
0: But then aren't you wasting?
1: Brian's
0: butter,
1: using
0: though?
1: All his. No, you shave it off onto your item. You're never wasting butter.
0: Oh, okay. You're definitely not wasting it when you're just spraying it.
1: Okay, we're done. Anyways, we're gonna post that up. You can see her little video that's gotten a lot of attention.
0: Vincent's judging me big time.
1: Yeah, well, yes, and as he should.
0: He's like, you know what? I don't think I want to be an intern anymore.
1: He's like, I'm done.
0: Those people are crazy.
1: I'm done.
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8: Start off dry and warm this weekend with highs in the mid-80s on this Saturday. A few showers can't be ruled out, but nearly all of us stay dry. Father's Day Sunday also starts off dry, but widespread strong to severe storms move in after 4 o'clock Sunday afternoon. Damaging winds and heavy rain the main concerns. Flooding will be a growing issue Sunday night and into early Monday. From the Wave Storm Tracking Team, I'm Carson Meredith.
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It's Ben and Kelly. 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
1: So let's play a fun little game called Little Kid or Drunk Adult and introduce you to Taylor calling us from New Albany. Hi, Taylor.
2: Good morning.
1: Good morning. Taylor's 5'7", has brown hair, works in fundraising, and is married.
3: Awesome. Do you have experience with kids or drunk people?
2: Both, actually, yes.
3: Great. Wow. All right. Expertise in both arenas.
1: In both. This will do you well.
3: Great.
1: All right. Kelly's going to explain how it all works.
3: You're going to hear three stories. Your task is to determine whether the star of the story was a little kid or a drunk adult at the time.
1: Okay. You ready?
2: I'm ready.
1: All right. Here we go. First one.
4: This is Luke's. I ran into a barbed wire fence chasing a rabbit.
3: This is Luke. Great.
1: All right.
3: He might be a little drunk now.
1: Luke ran into a fence.
2: I think it probably was a little kid.
1: Little kid?
2: And that he was drunk while he recorded that.
3: Maybe. A little bit of both.
1: All right.
3: A barbed wire fence.
1: All right. Thank you,
3: Luke.
1: You
3: gotta watch out for those.
1: All right. Let's figure that out.
4: So, yeah, I was a little kid.
1: There you go.
3: Precious little Luke.
1: That's right.
4: And we were going to meet a couple girls and decided to chase a rabbit. And I ran into the fence, but yeah, thanks, Mike.
3: Thanks, Mike. But did they meet the girls?
1: I don't think so.
3: There's no closure.
1: There's no closure, but, you know, Luke, thank you for that great story.
3: Wow.
1: All right, you're one for one. Here we go. Next one. Taylor. Little kid, drunk adult.
5: I got kicked out of a museum for knocking over an astronaut display.
1: Oh.
2: I am going to go with drunk adult. I feel like little kids don't necessarily go to museums without
3: Could be a field trip. Could be a field trip.
1: Could be.
3: That's what I was thinking.
1: All right.
3: Like, why are you drunk at a museum? But okay.
1: All right.
2: First date problem.
1: There it is. All right, Taylor. Let's see.
5: I was a drunk adult.
1: Oh, you got it.
3: Nailed it.
1: Ooh. Yeah.
5: I had a few bottles of wine and went to a museum with my boyfriend.
1: I'm sorry.
3: A few bottles?
1: Wow.
3: Of wine?
1: Wow.
3: Wow.
5: I climbed the security rope and tried taking a selfie with a huge astronaut display. I lost my balance and fell into the display.
3: Oh, my God. Look, guys, I'm totally on the moon.
1: I'm totally on the moon. All right. Wow. Good job. Taylor, you're great at this. You're two for two so far.
3: If I could just, like, watch that happen in real time, that would be amazing.
1: I know. You're just sitting there going, what is this chick doing?
3: What is she doing?
2: What do you even do after that? Like, go tell on yourself?
3: You run away.
1: There's probably a security guard who's like, hey, lady, you got to leave.
3: Probably had some words.
1: All right. Last one. Little kid, drunk adult.
6: So one time I see my brother sleeping oh so peacefully, and I decided I wanted to get some paint, and I painted his pants from the top to the bottom.
3: Painted his pants.
1: Wow.
2: That is definitely a kid.
3: Yeah.
2: Because if she is a drunk adult sleeping with her brother, that's
3: it. Oh, really good point. A really good point to zero in on.
1: I was going to say, well done. Well done. Context clues could send us to the right answer. You said little kid.
6: I was a little kid.
1: Yes, you were.
3: I probably got grounded.
1: Yes, you were. Yep. That's funny.
6: And he was about like 10 months old. And, you know, I thought he needed some pizzazz. And it was a whole lot of screaming after that because it was permanent pain.
3: Oh, my gosh. It was permanent. Oh, my gosh. 10-month-old.
1: 10-month-old. Painted the baby.
3: Oh, my gosh.
1: That's funny. All right. Taylor, you were perfect. 3 for 3. Well done. Congratulations.
3: That was impressive.
1: Congratulations.
2: Yes. Can I get a shout out real quick?
3: Yes, you can.
2: My 3-year-old wants to shout out someone.
1: All right. Go ahead.
7: Hi, Zozo.
1: Hi, Zozo.
3: Hi.
1: Wait, did you say Zozo?
2: Zozo is my best friend. She's watching from Owensboro.
3: Oh, that's so great.
2: But listening.
1: No, I get it. My daughter's name is Zoe, and one of the nicknames that we have for her is Zozo. So that's good.
3: Oh, that's so cute. Yay.
1: All right, cool.
2: Your daughter's
1: here. Oh, well, thank you. Thank you very much. All right, Taylor, good job. Congrats. Hang tight. We'll get a little bit more information from you and give you a prize, okay?
2: Sounds great.
1: All right, cool. Hang on.
3: That's great. And shout out to Jay Brown, Virginia, who's doing jumping jacks in a Speedo.
1: See, you can be doing anything.
3: That's That's great. Thanks for sharing.
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1: Sometimes when you think you've seen someone, you don't get a name or number, but you want to follow up, what do you do?
2: Well, you do a little typey-typey. You send it off to the internet. We find it and bring it to life.
3: When you strike out in real life, you can always try
2: Craigslist Missed Connections. Woman for man.
1: Okay.
2: To the shirtless guy in the Jumbotron.
1: All right.
2: You, shirtless. Center court.
1: Okay.
2: Bearded. Dad bod confidence radiating like a space heater in winter.
1: Okay.
2: No ring that my binocular vision could detect.
1: All right.
2: One beer in each hand like you were born that way. When the camera found you, you didn't panic or wave awkwardly. You performed.
1: Yes.
2: Fist pumping, chugging, cheering like you were the card's emotional support human.
1: All right.
2: I was there with friends, fully clothed, fully unprepared for the jolt of wild energy I didn't know my life was missing until that exact moment.
1: Sure.
2: You looked about my age.
1: All right.
2: Fun in a way that suggests you might enjoy a farmer's market, but also absolutely know your way around a Kroger on a Sunday afternoon.
1: Oh.
2: I caught myself imagining.
1: Yeah.
2: And wondering if you'd get along with my two male roommates.
1: What?
2: Elvis Presley and Sir Pounce-a-Lot. That's important.
1: Elvis Presley and Sir Pounce-a-Lot.
2: That's pretty great.
1: I like that.
2: Even though you were only on the big screen for a blink, I found you across the arena and, yes, kept watching.
1: Yes.
2: I remain deeply impressed by your ability to fist pump, chug beer, and maintain peak cheering stamina for the entire game without losing form.
1: That is impressive.
2: I hoped we'd accidentally collide after the final buzzer. A spilled beer, a meet cute, a destiny.
1: Yeah.
2: Instead, you vanished back into the crowd like a beautiful, slightly sweaty Bigfoot. So if you see this
1: or Bigfoot.
2: Open to some fun with an attractive 30-something who owns too many throw blankets and passes my cat test, reply with what your friend wrote on your chest so I know it's really you.
1: What your friend wrote in your chest? That just sounds like a whole lot of unhinged craziness.
2: What in the world? I do want to meet the cats, though.
1: Elvis Presley. Sir Pounce-a-Lot. I love it. It's
2: Craigslist Missed Connections.
1: To the lady in the Kroger aisle. All of them. Man for woman. You were wearing leggings, sweatshirt, black hair pulled into a ponytail and running errands. I was a 35-year-old divorced guy with a half-formed grocery list and the confidence of a guy who'd survived a marriage and now fears nothing except social interaction.
2: Oh, wow.
1: We kept passing each other in the Kroger aisles. Produce, cereal, frozen foods. Every aisle came with another glance, another smile. Wow, it's been a while because that smile sent my brain into a full spiral.
2: Oh, well.
1: Started drafting a witty line in my head. Something light, you know, something charming. Something that said I'm emotionally available. It's still fun at bar trivia.
2: Bar trivia?
1: Three aisles later, I finally worked up the courage. I decided I'd casually comment on whatever product you happen to be looking at and make some sort of joke. You know, simple, safe, foolproof, right?
2: Oh, no. Oh, no.
1: Except you were in the feminine hygiene aisle.
2: No. Abort mission! Abort mission!
1: And then, before I could stop myself, my brain watched in horror as my mouth said, "That time of the month, huh?"
2: Oh, God!
1: Followed by an awkward chuckle that sounded like my soul leaving my body.
2: Oh, my God.
1: You look confused. Rightfully. My brain immediately pulled the fire alarm on the entire interaction. I abandoned my half-filled cart and left the store.
2: Yes, we're just run away. Run away.
1: He just was like, I'm out.
2: Just run away.
1: Sat in my car questioning every life choice that led me there.
2: Oh,
1: done.
2: No,
1: finished.
2: No.
1: Socially deceased.
2: Oh, yeah. Nope. There's no recovery. You don't ever go back to that store again.
1: If by some miracle you see this, I just want you to know that I thought you were incredibly attractive. Your smile was the highlight of my grocery run.
2: Dang it.
1: And I would love a second chance where I do not say the worst possible sentence in a man can say in public.
2: That was the worst possible sentence, I think, yes.
1: I promise I'm much more normal in aisles that do not contain pink packaging.
2: Oh, wow. Listen.
1: It's like his mouth just starts saying in his brain's like, no, don't say that.
2: No. And then he did. And listen, this, just as a woman who ever has to buy anything like that, we are trying to get in and out undetected with those products. Yeah. We're going to the self-checkout. We're not trying to have any sort of human interaction with those products in our possession. It's just FYI.
1: That bless time of the month, heart. Huh?
2: Oh, my God. We never go back there again.
1: All right.
2: We go to another store forever. Bless his heart.
1: All right, so whether you're looking for the shirtless dude who was on the Jumbotron or the lady walking the aisles at Kroger.
2: No.
1: We need to know which Kroger it was, though.
2: That's what we need to know.
1: It can be one thing, and that is
2: Craigslist missed connection. I have such secondhand embarrassment.
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16: $17.76. A little warmer on this Saturday with highs in the mid-80s under a mix of sun and clouds. Can't rule out a few afternoon showers, but nearly all of us stay dry. Father's Day Sunday starts off dry and very warm with highs in the mid to upper 80s before strong to severe storms arrive after 4 p.m. Heavy rain continues into Sunday night, which may lead to new flooding concerns. From the Wave Storm Tracking Team, I'm Carson Meredith.
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1: All right, trumpets mean it's time for You Laugh, You Lose, a game where Kelly and I sling jokes back and forth. First person who laughs loses. For this fun trophy that you actually have, You Laugh, You Lose Supreme Victor Trophy. Losers go first, so that would be me. You ready?
3: I'm ready.
1: Okay. Starting with a classic.
3: Ah.
1: Gotta honor the classics sometimes, Kelly.
3: Okay.
1: How do you wake up Lady Gaga?
3: How do you wake up Lady Gaga?
1: Poker face.
3: Poker face. I bet she likes that. I bet she likes that a lot. Hey, Ben. You know, I hate when people call my phone.
1: Yeah?
3: Yeah. I don't use it for that.
1: True. True. What's happening here? Hey, Kelly, I just watched Nosferatu.
3: Okay.
1: Yeah. You know, the vampire movie?
3: Oh, yeah.
1: Felt confused. Maybe I should have watched Nosferatu 1.
3: Got it. Might have been helpful.
1: Might have been helpful.
3: Yeah. Hey, Ben.
1: Uh-huh.
3: Last night, the internet stopped working, so I spent a few hours with my family.
1: Okay.
3: They seem like nice people.
1: Oh. Okay. I was making out with my wife on the couch the other day.
3: Oh, wow. Congratulations.
1: Hey, thank you. She said, want to take this to the bedroom? I said, all right, I'll grab this end. You grab that one. We moved
3: the
1: couch.
3: Furniture. Yeah.
1: Yeah.
3: Yeah, we moved the couch. That's great.
1: Yeah, it's great.
3: Hey, Ben, there's a new dating app that caters to arsonists.
1: Oh, is there?
3: Yeah, every week you get new matches.
1: Oh.
3: Yeah.
1: Okay.
3: Yeah.
1: Kelly, I was abducted by aliens.
3: You were?
1: Yeah.
3: Congratulations.
1: They made me wash my hands, clean my room, and eat my vegetables.
3: Oh, yeah.
1: Turns out I was on the mothership.
3: Mothership, yes. Yeah, you were. Yeah, you were. Hey, Ben.
1: Oh, yeah?
3: A woman at the airport fainted, fell onto the baggage carousel.
1: Uh-huh.
3: She's slowly coming around now.
1: Okay. It's You Laugh, You Lose, by the way. I'm still on the mothership. Abducted by aliens.
3: You weren't done? The mothership wasn't the punchline?
1: No, there was way more to that story.
3: Oh, there's way more. Let's go back to the mothership.
1: So, Kelly, remember I was abducted by aliens.
3: Yes, you were. And you were having to wash your hands.
1: Wash my hands. Clean my room.
3: Eat your vegetables.
1: Right.
3: Yes.
1: I was on the mothership, Kelly.
3: Yes.
1: Then they wrote me a note for the cashier and sent me to get cigarettes and tampons.
3: Got it. Is that all the mothership asked you to do?
1: They only gave me $3.
3: Oh, dang it. Dang it.
1: It's not 1950 anymore, aliens.
3: It is not. No, it is not. I'm really glad we got through all that, though.
1: Thanks.
3: Hey, Ben.
1: Uh-huh.
3: I'm in search for someone to assist with milking cows on my dairy farm.
1: Yeah?
3: Must work well with udders.
1: Must work well with udders.
3: With udders.
1: Kelly is making a milking motion with her hands.
3: This is how you milk udders.
1: Kelly.
3: Yeah.
1: Recently dropped 15 pounds.
3: Oh, congratulations.
1: Yeah, now my friend won't let me hold her baby.
3: Yeah. Probably best.
1: Probably best.
3: Probably best.
1: Yep.
3: Hey, Ben. Just called the paranoia hotline.
1: Yeah?
3: Guy answered, how the heck did you get this number? Who are you with? Are you outside my house? I don't even know your sister.
1: I don't even know your sister. I don't know why that part got me. All right, that was good. That was good.
3: Thank you.
1: All right, there it is. You laugh, you lose. Dumb, stupid contest. Enjoy the trophy.
3: I will.
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Good morning, beautiful things. 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Happy Pride! Yes, it is Pride today in Kentucky, and I'm excited to wrap up and get down there. But until then, we got a little time to spend it up together, so stick around. We're going to have a lot of fun. 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

Does that make me sound LGBTQIA? Happy Pride, Kentuckiana. We got a huge festival going today, starting with the Pride Parade at noon. And if you really think about it, all the best pop icons, they're queens of the LGBTQ community, right? So maybe that should be the standard. 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

It's Ben and Kelly. So our listener Jen needs you to help her figure out if she's making a mountain out of a molehill or if she should still be mad. She feels her husband isn't backing her up. 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

Okay, guys, it's Hayley Minogue on 99.7 DJX, and we have a hawk that lives in our backyard. Every time I get home from work at noon, he's perched on our basketball goal, just like standing on the backboard, right? Kind of ominous looking, but to tell you the truth, I'm kind of into it. He's pretty cool. We named him Steph, you know, Steph Curry. Duh. All the hits. It's 99.7 DJX. Got me.

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It's 99.7 DJX. Now listen, you guys know Tame Impala is one of my favorites. They're less than a month from taking a nice little summer tour with August dates in Columbus, Ohio and Nashville, Tennessee. That's the closest they come to us, though, in Louisville. So when is the last time that Louisville had, like, I don't know, a pop star, a pop icon? What's going on? Why am I having to go so far? 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

a little something to note here on 99.7 DJX. So World Cup play obviously is officially underway. It is mathematically possible that England could play the United States on the 4th of July in Philadelphia on America's 250th birthday. I feel like we as a country have the chance to do the funniest thing in Double or Nothing. 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

Media rumblings. Someone leaked a video this week. I can't believe it. It's Hailey Minogue on 99.7 DJX. Taylor Swift's neighborhood in Rhode Island, right down the street from her house. They've been like setting up this giant tent all weekend. What's going on, Taylor? I mean, surely it can't be our wedding because we all would have gotten our invites, right? I don't know. We'll see. All the hits. It's 99.7 DJX.

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Happy Pride, Kentuckiana. It's Hailey Minogue on 99.7 DJX. When we wrap up here, we're headed downtown. Kentuckiana Pride's Parade is today. It's before the festival. It starts at noon. It starts kind of at the intersection of Campbell and Market Street, and then, of course, ends on the Big Four lawn. We would love to see you all down there celebrating, having a great time. And if you see us, please say hello. I can't wait. All the hits, it's 99.7 DJX.

0: Breaking news, big announcement. It's Hailey Minogue on 99.7 DJX, and I got my hair done this week. And for some reason, now I'm in like a you cannot tell me anything mood. Why is that? What does she put in the shampoo at the salon to make me feel this way? What? And I also love, me and her have like completely clicked. My last stylist moved to Texas, so I was like devastated. And my new stylist, her name's Melissa. Shout out to Melissa. We just clicked. It doesn't feel like a drain to go get my hair done. I have such a fun time doing it. All the hits. It's 99.7 DJX.
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Speaking of show prep at the hair salon, I feel like being stuck in that chair and unable to do anything for a couple hours is really great. It's awesome, but I always get like bored, hungry, and then I order food. And that's when I found out that you all are not asking your stylist if they want food if you're going to order food to the salon. What is that? What is that? Why are you not doing that? That's weird. Bizarre behavior.

Kentuckiana Pride Parade is about to get underway. And I'm so happy to say 99.7 DJX is well represented in the parade this year, along with our sister stations. So if you're headed down or you want to know what the vibe is, I love Kentuckiana Pride. It's amazing. It's always been family friendly. It's one of the highlights of our summer. I have memories taking my 2-year-old son, who is now 7 years old, to the parade. It's just a blast. It's one of Louisville's best parades, too, in my opinion. They have really good tosses every year, which, you know, me having lived on the Gulf Coast for a while, we do judge by tosses. All the hits, it's 99.7 DJX.

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1: When I was in the third grade, I thought that I was gay, cause I could draw. My uncle was, and I kept my room straight. I told my mom, tears rushing down my face. She's like, Ben, you've loved girls since before pre-K. Tripping. Yeah, I guess she had a point, didn't she? Bunch of stereotypes all in my head. I remember doing the math, like, yeah, I'm good at Little League. A preconceived idea of what it all meant. But those that like the same sex have the characteristics. The right-wing conservatives think it's a decision. And you can be cured with some treatment and religion.

press play, don't press pause. Progress march on, with the veil over our eyes, we turn our back on the cause. Till the day that my uncles can be united by law, when kids are walking around the hallway, plagued by pain in their heart. A world so hateful, some would rather die than be who they are. And a certificate on paper isn't gonna solve it all, but it's a damn good place to start. No law is gonna change us.

I have some breaking Big Bactivity news here on 99.7 DJX. McDonald's is bringing back the fried apple pie for America's 250th birthday. I think that the best thing we could do for America's 250 is truly more than just bringing back this apple pie. I would love for us to just, like, waive any kind of mortgages for a month. Just floating it out there. Help! All the hits. It's 99.7 DJX.

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tell me, do we have the same level of brain rot? Happy Pride, Kentucky, and it's Hailey Minogue on 99.7 DJX. You may notice we've got plenty of LGBTQ artists in the rundown today. It's time to hop into one of my favorites from Sam Smith. Yeah. Uh-huh. And Disclosure. Yes. This is it. This song is it. All the hits. It's 99.7 DJX.

It's Ben and Kelly. So our listener Jen needs you to help her figure out if she's making a mountain out of a molehill or if she should still be mad. She feels her husband isn't backing her up. It's group therapy. We'll unpack it all Monday morning on 99.7 DJX. How did you know?

into a little unhinged. It's time for me to share an experience from a dating app this week. So I matched with a guy. We were doing some small talk. And then he casually drops that my best friend's dad would vouch for him, but uses my best friend's dad's full government name. Full government name. This is why I cannot date in Louisville, Kentucky. It's just not going to happen. Like, I don't need all that.

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8: 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This fall.

The rumor mill is churning. It's Hailey Minogue on 99.7 DJX. And as I mentioned earlier, there is a tent that's going up down the street from Taylor Swift's Rhode Island home. However, we've also heard they're getting married at Madison Square Garden. So maybe what's going on in Rhode Island is just like a wedding shower, an engagement. I don't know. But the more I think about this Madison Square Garden plan, the more it makes sense. Honestly, just like windowless building, security's already in place, obviously a stage if she wants to perform at her own wedding. Like, who am I to say no? All the hits. It's 99.7 DJX.

Anna, it's Hailey Minogue on 99.7 DJX. The parade's probably just about done right now. In downtown Louisville, gorgeous day to be gay. Okay, call me dumb or whatever. Am I the only one that didn't realize that Pink Panthers is British?

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Hi, gay. It's Pride in Kentucky, Anna. So let's get some pansexual representation here with some Demi Lovato. Now, listen, some of the older gen folks, they may not know what pansexual means, and I'm all about education. So basically, it's like fluid. You're into all genders and all people. It's just what you want, right? Love it. All the hits. It's 99.7 DJX.

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It's Hayley Minogue on 99.7 DJX. Yes, I saw the first one, and guess what? Now there's a second trailer out. This is really important. I have a confession. I have a massive crush on Mark Ruffalo that is only outweighed by my crush on Jon Bernthal. Only. Anyway, new trailer looks sick. I will be getting a babysitter and going to the midnight release. Who's with me? 502-795-1997. Let me know. All the hits. It's 99.7 DJX.

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Happy Pride. Kentuckiana Festival going all day long here at the waterfront. Have you guys seen that Holiday World is promising a new ride in 2027? Now, I'm into a conspiracy. And according to Hi Ho Holden on TikTok, there are clues that are pointing at it being a water coaster. And the way that he breaks it down, I simply cannot replicate. Like, but I'm fully convinced. I'm like, oh, wow, we're getting a water coaster at Holiday World. 100%. That's going to be so exciting. They said it's going to be their most expensive investment ever. Yes! Take me to Holiday World. All the hits. It's 99.7 DJX.

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Michelle Rodrigo on 99.7 DJX. She recently commented on something that I've always wondered about. You know the fans that show up at like 7 a.m. to get Barricade? She, Olivia, made a comment about how she can smell the dedicated fans on Barricade. And she meant smell as in they're wearing diapers to stand at Barricade. Guys, literally never. Could not be that serious. There's just no chance.

A big personal win for Sabrina Carpenter, 99.7 DJX. She recently got a 5-year restraining order against a man who kept trying to enter her house. Went in, got caught, went in the next day, tried to go in the next day. Like, okay, enough is enough. And I'm glad that a judge is taking this serious and granted that restraining order. But how about instead of a 5-year restraining order, we put him in jail for 5 years? Just a thought. All the hits. It's 99.7 DJX.

guys. I got my hair done this week. Taylor Minogue on 99.7 DJX. You can't tell me a single thing. Why is that? What do they put in the salon shampoo to make people feel invincible? Seriously, I love when you just click with your stylist and you don't have to like cry in the car afterwards and they take notes and they know exactly what you want. Shout out to Melissa. She's not a sponsor. She's really just that girl. All the hits. It's 99.7 DJX.

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1: 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You brighten my day every morning. 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
1: 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Having a great day down at Kentuckiana Pride. Baby, before we had very inclusive and open songs, there was kind of one that really started it off, at least in my world. And I think it was this one. 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
2: 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If you're one of us, then roll with us. 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We run.

It's Ben and Kelly. So our listener Jen needs you to help her figure out if she's making a mountain out of a molehill or if she should still be mad. She feels her husband isn't backing her up. It's group therapy. 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

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Iconopop, I don't know if you guys remember, they were supposed to headline Pride a couple of years ago. They had to back out, which was really upsetting. But luckily, they had like an opener for their act. I don't know if you guys remember. Chapel Roan ended up headlining Pride to about, 40,000 people down on Waterfront. I will never, ever miss a Pride parade ever again.

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righty, babies. It's time for me to get up out of the 99.7 DJX studios. I hope everyone has a great Pride. Be who you are. Have fun. Be inclusive. Make new friends. 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Make good choices. Mwah.

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Something I'm mad about in the year 2026 is that we still have never gotten an actual mashup of Jaquan and Shaboozy after they teamed up at the BET Awards in 2024. 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
1: It's Ben and Kelly. 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

0: I know it's almost Father's Day, but I don't know how your father feels about your life and your choices. 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
1: When I was in the third grade, I thought that I was gay, because I could draw. My uncle was, and I kept my room straight. I told my mom, tears rushing down my face. She's like, Ben, you've loved girls since before pre-K. Tripping. Yeah, I guess she had a point, didn't she? Bunch of stereotypes all in my head. I remember doing the math, like, yeah, I'm good at Little League. A preconceived idea of what it all meant. But those that like the same sex have the characteristics. The right-wing conservatives think it's a decision. And you can be cured with some treatment and religion. Man-made rewiring of a predisposition playing God. Oh nah, here we go. America the brave still fears what we don't know. God loves all his children. It's somehow forgotten, but we paraphrase a book written 3,500 years ago.
0: Bye-bye.
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borrow your sister's Apple TV password now because you have to watch Cape Fear. I just watched the first four episodes yesterday. Stupid good. 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Tell me why. This is a show where you have no idea what's happening the entire time, but you can't stop watching. And it's not like scary, but it is a thriller. Cape Fear.

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And I can sing it even though I've never actually done it.

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That's a pride anthem from our queen, Taylor Swift. 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

Alex Warren is literally warning people about his new album. 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He says, enjoy your happiness now. Wild Child comes out on

Okay, don't run away. 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I got you with the 1 second song. It's the summer that won't quit with Interstate Batteries and Phoebe Bridgers tickets.

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0: And now she officially has three albums out in college, apparently. You Seem Pretty Sad for a Girl So In Love is officially out and Drop Dead's on it.

It's Ben and Kelly. So our listener Jen needs you to help her figure out if she's making a mountain out of a molehill or if she should still be mad. She feels her husband isn't backing her up. It's group therapy. 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

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My friend Izzy is up next. And this week, she told me the craziest story about how she got 6 stitches in her head. So I bet she's got a crazy show for you next.

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If you missed the Pride Parade earlier, don't panic, 99.7 DJX. The festival is still happening at the waterfront until 10 tonight. And the weather has been absolutely amazing. So grab your friends and get down there. I'm freezing.

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At this point, I'm just going to let everyone believe I'm the kind of woman who gets her nails done every 2 weeks. Whoa.

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Dizzy, that song feels like a little time machine back to country, Taylor, and I'm not mad about it. 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
1: 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Another club. Another club. 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
0: Because my friends don't just go out. 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We're making rounds like it's a scheduled world tour.
2: Doesn't matter if you love him or capital H-I-M. 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'Cause you were born this way.